0: East Hospital, where more than 700 people have already given blood. Among them is the relative of one Australian, with more expected over the coming days. Families still in Australia are also being asked to send DNA samples to the region.
1: A future coalition government would slash the tobacco excise by 80%, legalise and tax vapes and nicotine pouches, and bolster law enforcement to shut down the illicit trade. Ian Newsley Harrison has the details.
2: Opposition leader Angus Taylor has pledged to reduce the excise on...
0: More than 700 people have already given blood. Among them is the relative of one Australian, with more expected over the coming days. Families still in Australia are also being asked to send DNA samples to the region.
1: A future coalition government would slash the tobacco excise by 80%, legalise and tax vapes and nicotine pouches, and bolster...

It's not time to make a change. Just relax, take it easy. You're still young, that's your fault. There's so much you have to know. Find a girl, settle down. If you want, you can marry. Look at me,

Now there is a feel-good movie, Blue Hawaii, starring Elvis Presley, et al. And that was the title song, Blue Hawaii. I was going to say something very prophetic then, I just can't remember what it was. But I never forget anything I remember. I must have forgotten because I remembered to forget it. Don't forget on Thursday next, that is a week from today, 7 plus 3 plus 7 equals 10th, the 10th of September, we will have the beautiful people from Four Door Services return, Danielle Varma and some of the chaps that work up there. They'll be here at 10:30 to let us know what's happened at Four Doors and what's happening in the future. So we can't wait to have Varma and Danielle back here. Plus, not quite sure what boys are going to be here. Boys, they're young adults. We'll be here on the 10th. Don't forget on the 9th, Apple will be releasing iOS 27. That's going to be magnificent. iOS 27 will be released to the public on the 9th, so you'll have Intelligent Siri then, and that's incredible what Intelligent Siri will do. Now, I'm going to leave you, thank goodness you say, thank goodness we got rid of him, on the radio and try and squeeze in a double play from Bobby Rydell. And you have a wonderful weekend. Happy Father's Day to all fathers, past, present and future maybe. Have a wonderful day on the 6th of September. The temperature on that day, 23 and 11, so it should be a wonderful day for all fathers. Peter Babbick up next with 4 hours of great music for you. You take care, have a wonderful weekend, and bye for now.

Yeah, that was old Herb Hardesty and his band. Nice little bit of sax background. You know, this is Radio 2CHR. This is Hall & Oates.

Yes, the old John Lee Hooker with old Santana background. Some nice little stuff there. This next one features old John Mayall, Jenny.

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0: Yes, there he goes. David Gates in Bread, and lucky enough to see Bread in concert in Newcastle in the 80s. Absolutely brilliant. And he mentioned a song that was about his dad, and I couldn't believe the words in it that just brought a tear to your eye. It was absolutely brilliant and great sound, great voice. It's David Gates up front of Bread. Some messages from our sponsors. And anyway, that's it for me tonight. And don't forget, Paul Mason will be in straight after the 7 o'clock news. After these messages, George Benson will take us out with a great instrumental called Breezing.
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2: Honey, come back where you belong to only me. I've said it too many times before, and I said I'd never say it again. And I shouldn't say anything at all, since you're supposed to belong to her.

Well, I guess that's about all I've got to say. And I'm gonna head for the door, and I'm gonna walk. Oh, I know the bright lights are calling you, and big fine cars and fancy talk. 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

than the rock, more than the cross, more than the words of Matilda or the bridge.